0: It's hard to say that I'd rather stay awake when I'm asleep, because my dreams are bursting at the seams.
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So here's a long. We're both headstrong, no compromise, and we're slipping.

0: schönen Dienstagabend. Band mit dem wohlklingenden Namen Man Woman Chainsaw Gitter Dona. Heute bringt uns ein Album von der Woche in Form von ihrem Debüt Cannonball, Something Else to Live. Post-Punk-Einfluss, aber zwischendurch auch sehr theatralisch und poppig. Und?
1: As a guitarist and kind of songwriter-ish, I like a bit of bit of Neil Young is good. Like the way he plays and writes songs and that attitude of just like getting that down and like recording it and kind of warts and all thing, I think is pretty cool. I like the song Ohio, which is actually a Stills, Nash & Young song. Just all of them, you know what I mean? Like, there's so many good ones.
0: Grossen Einfluss auf den Gitarrist, Songwriter und Sänger Billy Ward von Man, Woman, Chainsaw. 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